Съвременната хит музика. Even though we both know we're liars and we start each other's

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And people tell you just to play it safe, like you don't even have a choice.

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